0: 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We look forward to seeing you soon.
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They're also selling badges at Maroochy RSL and Mapleton. There are volunteers at Mapleton selling the badges, and volunteers as well at Cotton Tree Street and Park community stalls there as well. So keep an eye out for the Legacy volunteers and buy a badge this Legacy Badge Week. We continue on with the music, a 1977 hit from Glen Campbell. 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

stairs to meet the day. I'd smoke my mind the night before with cigarettes and songs I'd been picking

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And there's Margaret Ulledge, number one, before that Glen Campbell, and Dream Baby, which was also a song that was recorded by Roy Orbison. Rick Springfield coming up, some Blue Haze as well. Trevor Young taking you through till 10 o'clock.